Did you see the video of Ella Langley holding a butterfly she put on social media the other day? I love the butterfly, don't get me wrong, but I kept pausing it, trying to figure out what nail color she has on. Here's a board for the win.

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0: 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Who's this and what would you like to hear tonight?
1: Hi, I'm Tyler Schmidt. I'm from Arizona, and I would like to do like a song request or whatever. I would like to do Bottoms Up by Brantley Gilbert.

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1: Ella Langley's reminding fans just how far she's come. A resurfaced TikTok shows her holding on to the last $100 she ever made singing for tips in local bars. She says she wanted to spend it 100 times, needed to spend it, but kept it because she believed in herself. And now she's glad she did. Meanwhile, Jelly Roll and Bunny XO have fans buzzing about the two quietly unfollowing each other from Instagram. Just days after Bunny dropped $500,000 on a Rolls Royce. And Morgan Wallen just set a new record. 7 number one radio hits from a single album, I'm the Problem. If you count deluxe editions, he ties Luke Combs and even Katy Perry. But not all the Morgan headlines are good. More than 600 fans in Michigan were scammed out of thousands for fake meet and greet and tailgate packages. Watch what you buy, folks. That's your Country Nights Live news update. I'm Bev Rainey.
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Maroney is going to be on the show with us this Friday. Can't wait to chat with her, and I really hope she brings her brand new puppy Boots along with her. Here's Medicine on Country Nights Live.

0: country and she knows it. Luke Bryan, this is Country Nights Live. Okay, so Luke Bryan had this whole thing where he addressed the accusations that his song Fish Hunt Golf Drink was done by AI.
1: I mean, we've had some negativity out there, some trolls saying that I AI'd it, which is completely false. 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When I get days off, I want to hunt, fish, golf, and drink, and I might try to do them all in the same day.
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8: 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No matter how hard you try, you nod off, and that is never a good look. Aside from the obvious, making sure you're getting enough sleep, there are a couple quick pick-me-ups that experts recommend before you take your seat. If you have time, you might try to squeeze in a quick nap, just a couple minutes even. That can increase your alertness. Or try to pop outside for a quick walk, get your blood and your hormones pumping, splash some cold water on your face, or grab a cup of coffee, obviously. If you're not a caffeine drinker, even just taking small sips of water throughout your meeting could be enough to keep you awake. Of course, you could also make a point to engage in the meeting. You're not likely to fall asleep while you're actually talking. I'm Dr. Sanjay Gupta, helping you live a better life.
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Guys, every single night I remind you of this, how much I appreciate you being a part of the show. We couldn't do it without you. Couldn't do it without our producer, Justin Reimer, either. Love, love, love to you all. See you again tomorrow at 7 o'clock. I'm Bev Rainey. This is Shane Prophet with Long Live Country.

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0: place to start is not with dumbbells or barbells, but with your body weight, which allows you to build strength while also learning how your body moves and where your limitations exist. It also reduces the risk of overwhelming your connective tissue, which adapts more slowly than muscles as we get older. Once you're comfortable, you can dial up that intensity, but do it slowly, do it carefully. I'm Dr. Sanjay Gupta, helping you live a better life.
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0: dumbbells or barbells, but with your body weight, which allows you to build strength while also learning how your body moves and where your limitations exist. 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I'm Dr. Sanjay Gupta, helping you live a better life.
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1: Happy Monday to you. I hope you had a wonderful, wonderful weekend. What did you get into? What did you do? Are you getting back from vacation? Or what did you do? What did you get into? Where did you go for dinner? Was it with the family? What did you get into this past weekend? Well, I hope your Monday is already off to a fantastic start, guys. It's Trini Triggs here on the second level of the Louisiana Boardwalk in the hot seat until 10 a.m. playing some of your favorite country songs.

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0: Happy Monday, August 10th. Yeah, down in Natchitoches, where I live, and several other places, they're starting school today. Last week, several people got kicked off. Several schools got started. I think like Bossier got started on the 6th. Caddo starts today. In about 3 days, we got Marshall. 4 days, Ruston. I think last week on the 3rd, that was Coushatta. On the 5th last week, Winfield. And, of course, Longview is sitting way out there in Longview area for August 17th for school getting kicked back off. Make sure you drive safely. You know, a lot of folks out on the road.
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Know the face, hear the voice, and remember the name, Trini Triggs. Hey, guys, got a national keyword for you on this August 10th. If you're trying to win that trip to Las Vegas, baby, to Sin City this fall to see Tim McGraw, it's win, not W-I-N, but you can W-I-N win to tickets for you and a friend. It's win like the wind blows, W-I-N-D to 95819. Good luck.

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Shreveport 84, you're right there. Joy and Dave is, man. We're getting closer and closer to many things, actually. Many things that we're getting closer to. That is the football season for college and football season for the NFL. Super excited about that. I don't know about you guys, but I am super excited, man. Flip it on TV. Plus, we're going to be covering the game. 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We kept carrying all of the Cowboys games. What? How cool is that? Be sure to tune in and check that out. 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

0: It is the morning show on a Monday with Trudy Triggs. Hey, guys, if you got a birthday today on this August 10th, happy birthday to you. If you know somebody celebrating a birthday, be sure to wish them a happy birthday on their special day. Coming up at some point this morning, going to find out what celebrities you're sharing your birthday date with. Also, want to take a moment to pause and give thanks to all of our first responders. If you're considered a first responder, thank you for everything you do. Then, here recently, I've added someone else I want to thank. That is the 18-wheeler drivers, the big truck drivers. We get mad at y'all because y'all cut us off and stuff. But, hey, I thank you for everything you do. Without you, we can't get stuff to what stuff need to go, right? So we appreciate you all, big truck drivers.
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2: Keep your foot hard on the pedal. Some never mind them brakes. 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
5: Sergeant said I wasn't thinking, so he clapped this thing on my head and said it helped me to think. And you know something? He's right. I've been

Cajun Country Crew. That's right, with the Cajun Country Crew sitting on the bayou, Hey, guys, it is yours truly, Trini Triggs, a.k.a. Tequila Cowboy, here in the hot seat until 10 a.m. this morning, playing some of your favorite country songs, looking through my big bay window here, as I'm always bragging about, right? Because it's so beautiful, the skyline of the boardwalk in downtown Shreveport. Anyway, man, I'll tell you what, you guys already know that I went to Morning Show Boot Camp there in Cleveland, but last year I went to Austin, and Austin was fantastic, but nothing like Cleveland, Ohio, and I've met some amazing people there in Cleveland, Ohio at the MSVC. But let me tell you this, top-notch radio people there, but boy, I met this individual, this man, this master of the mic, this Radio Hall of Famer, Mojo in the Morning. And I tell you what, man, I fell in love with him and his entire crew. It's Mojo in the Morning. I think it's Detroit. Look it up and you'll be thanking me later. They are simply amazing, man. They were top of the top of the top of everybody that I met. I put those guys at the top of that list. I'm going to tell you all about it this morning. Hey, guys, stick and stay right here on the station you love waking up to. 101.1 KRMD.

I'm NBC6 meteorologist Josh Morse with your Monday weather update. We'll be in the 70s under mostly clear skies this morning as summer expected to roll along this week. By this afternoon, partly cloudy, likely dry as we'll only have a 10% chance of a pop-up rain shower and a high of 96 degrees. High pressure will keep us hot, likely dry for most of the week with highs staying in the mid to upper 90s. For NBC6, I'm meteorologist Josh Morse.

0: Georgia boy, Jason Aldean with Trinity Tricks. Hey, guys, good morning to you on this Monday. If you're out and about and driving around, make sure you drive safely, right? Seatbelts are on, cell phones are down, radio station up, and if you got little ones in the back seat, because school started today just about everywhere, there are little bitty ones in the back seat. I know all about this because I have grandkids that love touching that belt buckle and undoing it, right? Make sure to triple check, not double, triple check, and make sure they are locked down for any reason there's an accident. Also, you got newbies out there driving for the first time, right? The young ones that got the permit to drive, watch out for them. Got a national keyword that's coming your way here in a little bit. If you're trying to win that trip to see Tim McGraw, baby, down on the farm, well, up there in Sin City, Las Vegas, got the national keyword for you all of this week. Get those national keywords and it betters your chances of winning, and you get to take a friend, right? I got them locked in for you this morning, guys. You don't want to miss it. Some Tim McGraw, as a matter of fact, down on the farm. We got some Kane Brown, Morgan Wallen, all set up to come straight at you. Tell a friend to get a friend. 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

Know the face, hear the voice, remember the name, Tim McGraw. Matter of fact, here's a keyword, national key. If you want to try to win that trip to see Tim McGraw in Las Vegas, here's a national keyword. It's wind. When the wind blows, W-I-N-D, to 95819. 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
1: Kay Brown, have you guys noticed lots of the country artists are now doing duets and duos together? So is it the year of collaborations 2026 or the last part of 2026? Kay Brown has a new one coming out. He already did a duet with Lauren Elena. I have a new one coming out. It's called Never Been in Love. Shame on them. They get married and stuff like that and never been in love. That's kind of crazy. Anyway, bum-bum. Anyway, and then Megan Moran. Of course, she did a duet with Kenny Chesney several years ago, and she's back with another one with Kenny Chesney. It's called It Just Got Weird. Yeah, it did. Trini Triggs, hey guys, good morning to you. Keep it locked in right here on 101.1 KRMJ. Good morning.

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0: instant success is what they would say. But no, she did the work on social media on TikTok. That is Stella Leffy with the song Boston. She did a snippet, because if you guys didn't know the story, she did a snippet of that song Boston on TikTok, and it went viral, like crazy viral. So she caught the attention of the industry. Plus, she, you know, did something, a few things with some of the cats that were already out there doing well. And man, that song has taken her to the top of the charts at household name. Love it, man. Boston. Hey guys, I want to take a moment just to pause and think, as I do every single morning. I stop and pause and give thanks to all of our first responders. If you're considered a first responder, Trini Triggs, I want to say thank you for everything you do.
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0: Trini Triggs, 101.1 KRMD. And just in case I said her name incorrectly, if they are still listening, Danielle Henderson. I think you say her name Delora Dana. I think if I said it wrong the first time, Delora Dana, 13 years old. Happy birthday to you. If I said it wrong the first time, my apologies, but I think this is right this time. Delora Dana Henderson, 13 years old today. Happy birthday to you.
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1: It is Trini Triggs, 101.1 KRMD with the Cajun Country Crew. I want to apologize right off the start, right? Of course, I went to Cleveland on last week, and I cannot. For some reason, I can't, and I've never been able to sleep in hotel. I'm like Luke Combs, sleepless in Cleveland, like sleepless in Seattle. That's me at a hotel. And then for some reason, I always come back with a little bit of a sinus cold, as I have now. So I went to the doctor on yesterday, the walk-in clinic. And why is it? Why is it the nurse that comes in to give you the shot is always looking like Megan Maroney? Like, that's stunning. Like, whoa, hold up, wait a minute. And got to give you two shots down there. Ouch. And then ouch again. Speaking of Megan Maroney, this was pretty cool. She brought her friends. As a matter of fact, who has friends where all of them are just outstanding looking? She brought her friends to, I think it was, if I remember correctly, of course, it's on her Cloud 9 tour, to the Crypto Arena. And all of them, she took a picture with them, all of them are just, wow, that's what it looked like. That's what that nurse looked like when I had to drop it, you know, left cheek, right cheek, put a shot there. Ouch. Anyway, my voice is at half level this morning, but hey, guys, all is well. Good morning to you.
2: I'm NBC6 meteorologist Josh Morses with your Monday weather update. We'll be in the 70s under mostly clear skies this morning as summer expected to roll along this week. By this afternoon, partly cloudy, likely dry, as we'll only have a 10% chance of a pop-up rain shower and a high of 96 degrees. High pressure will keep us hot, likely dry for most of the week, with highs staying in the mid to upper 90s. For NBC6, I'm meteorologist Josh Morses.
1: Thank you, Josh Morses, for the weather update here in the Auckland, Texas. What a beautiful day to kick off school. Everybody just about is in school now. Only a few schools, maybe over in Texas, maybe down there more east of Shreveport, way down Monroe, going toward that way. Probably going to be going in a couple of days. But for the most part, everybody is back in school on a beautiful, beautiful day. Back to Cleveland, Ohio, I went for the first time in a long, long time, man, and I met some incredible people, man. I got to mention this. His name, Mojo in the Morning. I met Mojo and his crew, man, and it made my trip worth going to. Of course, it's music, a morning show bootcamp, MSBC, and everybody from everywhere is there over the entire country. Incredible talent, but boy, none like Mojo in the Morning. Personality, good-hearted person, and his crew was just outstanding. And I had the opportunity, they gave me a call, a surprise call, to talk on the morning show with Mojo in the Morning this morning, early this morning. So thank you for that, Mojo, and your crew, Lydia. You guys are simply amazing. Here's Cody Johnson. Kojo, the fall, he's amazing too, right here on All American Country. I've been

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0: It's the morning show. Hey, guys, if you didn't get a chance to make it to the citywide poo party on yesterday at Kennelly Drive, Nina Montgomery was there representing Cumulus, all of the stations here. Man, I saw video, and it was so many people there getting free haircuts, free school supplies, swimming in the pool, just having a fantastic start right before school got started today. How cool is that? Man, that was really nice to do something like that for the community, right? Top of the boot with Trini Triggs, Louisiana, guys. 101.1 KRMD. Got a national keyword coming your way if you're one of those folks that have been playing along trying to win that trip 4-2. Bring a friend to see Tim McGraw there in Las Vegas. That national keyword, that's coming straight at you right here on All American Country.
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Tiptoeing back in time on a time machine. It is Back Roads, Bonfires, and Country Gold. 90s country at its best right there in Little Texas. You can hear a lot of that every Saturday morning from 8 o'clock to 12 o'clock. 80s and 90s country with the great stories about the legends. Also with me, Trini Triggs on KRM Decades.

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Little BS for you this morning. Blake Shelton. Hey, guys, good morning to you on this Monday. What a beautiful, beautiful day kicking off the first day of school for many, many students. So if you're out and about and driving around, just make sure you have complete respect and best driving behavior possible. That way you make it to your destination safely with your little ones in the back seat and just yourself in general getting to work. Give a shout out to all of our 18-wheeler drivers. Thank you so much. Although sometimes I get mad at you because you cut me off or whatever it might be. You run me off the road, but I still love you guys because without you, 18-wheeler big truck drivers, the big rigs, without you guys, we can't get stuff to where stuff needs to be got. So thank you, 18-wheeler drivers from Trinity Triggs. And again,

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0: Who likes winning? Yeah, if you like winning, then you're with the right station, because we got tickets. 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

0: I'm NBC6 meteorologist Josh Morses with your Monday weather update. We'll be in the 70s under mostly clear skies this morning as summer expected to roll along this week. By this afternoon, partly cloudy, likely dry as we'll only have a 10% chance of a pop-up rain shower and a high of 96 degrees. High pressure will keep us hot, likely dry for most of the week with highs staying in the mid to upper 90s. For NBC6, I'm meteorologist Josh Morses.
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1: Top of the morning to you and top of the boot with Trini Triggs and the Cajun Country Crew. Hey, guys, good morning to you on this Monday. I got a few celebrity names that I'm going to be spotlighting here in just a little bit that are sharing birthday dates with you folks that has birthdays today on this August 10th. My birthday was on August 8th, just a few days ago, and I celebrated that over the weekend there in Cleveland, and I celebrated it again when I got home with the family, and it was a fantastic time. So stick around. Some of your favorites there coming your way. You don't want to miss out on that birthday spotlight for the celebrities. Let's check in with Josh Morses, see what the weather looks like here in your neck of the woods.
2: I'm NBC6 meteorologist Josh Morses with your Monday weather update. We'll be in the 70s under mostly clear skies this morning as summer expected to roll along this week. By this afternoon, partly cloudy, likely dry, as we'll only have a 10% chance of a pop-up rain shower and a high of 96 degrees. High pressure will keep us hot, likely dry for most of the week with highs staying in the mid to upper 90s. For NBC6, I'm meteorologist Josh Morses.
1: Thank you, Josh Morses. Know the face, hear the voice, and remember the name is Trini Triggs, a.k.a. Tequila Cowboy with the Cajun Country Crew, sitting on the bayou.

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0: Love me some Zach Top. Hey, guys, it is Trini Triggs. Good morning to you. If you're out and about and driving around, make sure you drive safely, right? I got a new national keyword for you. Of course, I give it to you a different one starting in a 9 o'clock hour. In the 6 to 8 o'clock hour, you have a national keyword. Then get the national keywords throughout the day to try to win that trip to see Tim McGraw. He returns to Sin City this fall. Anyway, you know that saying, stay in your hula hoop? Have y'all heard of that before? Stay in your hula hoop. That means stay in the area that you need to stay in. Don't go outside of that and create more problems and stress for yourself. Don't create more work for yourself. Stay in your hula hoop. Well, stay in your lane. Also, when you're driving, stay in your lane. The reason I'm saying lane is the national keyword. L-A-N-E-S. Lane to 95819.
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0: I'm NBC6 meteorologist Josh Morse with your Monday weather update. We'll be in the 70s under mostly clear skies this morning as summer expected to roll along this week. By this afternoon, partly cloudy, likely dry as we'll only have a 10% chance of a pop-up rain shower and a high of 96 degrees. High pressure will keep us hot, likely dry for most of the week with highs staying in the mid to upper 90s. For NBC6, I'm meteorologist Josh Morse.
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Is anybody like me? Well, you have so much stuff to do during the day or throughout the day. You have to make a to-do list. That's me today. Let me see. 11 things I need to make sure happen today. Oh, I missed one. There's one that I have to do. I have to get a contract to a vendor there in Castor, Louisiana today. My bio and my picture and promoting a big show that I'm doing there in Castor. So I got to add that to the list. I have go to the gym. I have I got to clean out my storage building because I got to add some stuff into it. I got to go make some room. I got to go by St. Mary's Catholic School to pick up my money from doing their floors. I have to go by Stein's, Home Depot, Lowe's. I have to go by a buddy of mine, Fidel's house that live up here. His girlfriend's floors are sinking in. Got to go check that out. I got to get my money from my brother. He owes me some money. And then I have on the list also to come back to the boardwalk. I have to return some shorts for my grandson. They were a little bit too tight here at one of the stores here where my daughter ordered it online, so want me to bring them back in person. And then the last thing is love on my wife. That's my today list today.

It is the morning show, 101.1, Trini Triggs, a.k.a. Tequila Cowboy. Hey, guys, in the hot seat here for the rest of the day. Well, till 3 o'clock anyway. So keep it locked in, man. I got some great country music coming your way, man, all the way up to the time. And, of course, when I'm out of here, Sean Dion will be taking over the mic. Get those national keywords from me throughout the day. As long as I'm here, it'll better your chances of possibly winning that trip to Las Vegas. See Tim McGraw. You, guess what? You get to bring a friend if you

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1: I'm NBC6 meteorologist Josh Morse with your Monday weather update. We'll be in the 70s under mostly clear skies this morning as summer expected to roll along this week. By this afternoon, partly cloudy, likely dry as we'll only have a 10% chance of a pop-up rain shower and a high of 96 degrees. High pressure will keep us hot, likely dry for most of the week with highs staying in the mid to upper 90s. For NBC6, I'm meteorologist Josh Morse.
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Hey now, it is Trini Triggs. Hey guys, what's happening? How's your day going on this Monday, on this National Lazy Day at that? Why do you have National Lazy Day already on a lazy day? Monday is Monday morning blues. That's typically kind of like a lazy day. So it's double lazy day. Hope that's not you. I hope you're positive. You woke up on the right track, full of energy. So many schools are fully back in now. Some still to come, I think in Texas and some other areas. They the 13th. And the 17th, stuff like that. But for the most part, lots of folks back in school. That means you need to drive safely. Here's that monster song by newcomer Stella Leffy, Boston.

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1: It's where it starts every morning, Monday through Friday, with Trini Triggs. Hey, guys, what's happening on this Monday? How was your weekend? What do you get into? I hope that you went by the back-to-school party, the citywide school party over there, where they had free haircuts and they had a free school supply and so much more fun for the kids in the pool. Our very own Nina Montgomery, she was there for sure. I saw videos and pictures and stuff like that. So many people came, and of course, Nina was there representing all of Cumulus Media.

0: hop in, take a ride with me, man. I got some great country music coming your way. You don't want to miss a beat. Martina McBride, Chase Matthews is holding it down. Yeah, that's his song. Anyway, Luke Combs is on the playlist and so many more, like Thomas Rhett, that's Georgia boy. Megan Maroney, Georgia girl. Savannah, Georgia, I think. All these Georgia people. Come on, man. Luke Bryan, yeah, he's on the playlist. Guess where he's from? Yep, you got it right. Georgia.
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1: I'm NBC 60 meteorologist Todd Warren. Your forecast this afternoon looking partly cloudy, hot and humid. We'll see a high today right around 96. Tonight looking clear to partly cloudy and warm with a low temperature at 77 degrees. And tomorrow no change. We'll see that mix of clouds and sunshine with a daytime high back to 96 degrees. For NBC 6, your weather authority, I'm Chief Meteorologist Todd Warren.
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You know every word, don't you? 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Of course, you can catch the time machine with Trini Treats every Saturday, 6 a.m. to 12 a.m. Saturday morning is KRM Decades.

0: Happy Monday, August 10th. Boy, the time is flying by. The days is flying by like crazy. I just had a birthday, and before you know it, I have another birthday in 3 months. That's how fast time flies by. Kids are in school also, so make sure driving this morning, commuting this evening, all of those kids will be in cars and buses and stuff like that. So make sure you drive your best driving. Protect the young ones.
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Megan Maroney, man, she's having a time of her life, man, on her Cloud 9 tour, bringing some of her sister girls with her, her good friends. They all look like they were cut from the same magazine. All of them are like this perfect. How can that happen? All your friends are like top of the line perfect. Come on, man. Here's Thomas Rhett on 101.1 KRMD.

You guys know that saying, right? Have you heard about stay in your hula hoop? Y'all heard that phrase, stay in your hula hoop. Don't go outside the hula hoop. Stick to your own business. Anyway, stay in your lane. The reason I'm speaking of lane, lane is the national keyword, but that's just a way to tell you also stay in your lane when you're driving. Lane, L-A-N-E-S, to 95819. That is the national keyword. If you're trying to win that trip to see Tim McGraw in Las Vegas and get the bring a friend.

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Radio at its best. Hey guys, it's Trini Triggs, aka Tequila Cowboy. How's your Monday going? I hope it's on the right track with positive attitude and the whole nine. Ella Langley teaming up with Morgan Wallen. Big old number one song, I Can't Love You Anymore. Right here on All American Country with Trini Triggs.

0: Time's a ticking. Yes, it is. 31 days, 10 hours, 59 minutes, 30 seconds until when NFL season kicks off. And then 16 days, 9 hours, 39 minutes, 20 seconds until NCAA college football. Who's ready for some football? Come on, man. Of course, our sister station will be carrying the Dallas Cowboys game. You don't want to miss out on that. That is 97.3. 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

0: If you got a birthday on today, that is August 10th. Happy birthday to you. If you know somebody celebrating a birthday today, be sure to wish them a happy birthday on their special day. I got a few celebrity names I'm going to be talking about here in a little bit that you're sharing your birthday date with. You don't want to miss out on that. That's coming here your way here in just moments.
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0: I'm NBC 60 meteorologist Todd Warren. Your forecast this afternoon looking partly cloudy, hot and humid. We'll see a high today right around 96. Tonight looking clear to partly cloudy and warm with a low temperature at 77 degrees. And tomorrow no change. We'll see that mix of clouds and sunshine with an daytime high back to 96 degrees. For NBC 6, your weather authority, I'm Chief Meteorologist Todd Warren.
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Keith Urban, for the grace of God, but for the grace of God, why do birthdays come around so fast? Anyway, here are a few celebrity names you may know that's sharing the same birthday date with you. Kylie Jenner, 29 years old and a reality star. You guys know who that is, right? Absolutely. NBA high jumper. This guy got some jumps on him, man. That is Ja Morant. Oh, he's getting himself in trouble, though. He's 27 years old today. NBA basketball player. Let's see. There are a couple of more. Oh, Antonio Banderas, 66 years old. Good-looking dude right there, man. I know he's a great actor, too. Anybody else? Name stands out that you may know. I love this guy, actually. Ryan Eggold, 42. Y'all know him, right? TV actor? He's fantastic, man. I think he was on The Blacklist as Tom. Tom was with Elizabeth's husband. That's what he looks like. He looks like that guy anyway. I love him. And Hubert Hoover. I need a cup of coffee. You guys know what I'm talking about. That dude. Anyway, born 1874, died, went to heaven, rest in heaven in 1964, U.S. president. Can't believe I couldn't say that correctly. Maybe it's my mouth getting stuck together. I need another round of Joe. Get my Cajun Country crew to bring that to me here.

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0: 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Hey guys, it is Trini Triggs. Happy Monday.
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3: 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Mm-hmm.

The countdown's here, 28 days until Labor Day. Not long from now at all, man. That's our next big holiday. Hey, guys, it is Trini Triggs. This is Dustin Lynch. Good girl on All American Country.

Well, I thought I would bring it back up since we haven't talked about it in a while and get you guys to weigh in for your opinion on your own mind, because I won't be able to hear it. As of right now, nothing has been said for as if we're going to stay the same or if we're going to fall back Sunday, November 1st at 2 a.m. in the morning. What are your opinions? Who's loving it like it is? I don't want to make anybody mad, so I'm not going to even listen to Trini Triggs anymore in the morning because I disagree with what he's saying. Come on, man. Love me anyway, please. Me, because I love spending time with the kids, the grandkids, playing out in the yard, and I want it to be light a little bit longer. Or if I want to play some golf, it's light a little bit longer. Or if I want to get some work done in the evening and it doesn't look like it's midnight at 6 o'clock, that would be my reason for wanting to stay light or long. Okay, on the other side of that thing, some folks are saying, you know what, the kids got to be at the bus stop and it's so dark. I'm going to tell you right now, where I live in Natchitoches, the buses are picking kids up on the rural areas out there. It's pitch dark anyway, so those kids don't win. Regardless, they're in the dark trying to get to school anyway, so I would rather stay like it is. Please don't hate me. Continue to listen to the station, because you know what? I love

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1: Yeah, me and Ella had been talking for a little while about reconnecting on getting back in the studio, trying to follow up. 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And we got in the room together, and Jada kind of came, with George Schmidt and Ernest in the room with us as well. 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
2: She said.

are the top of the boot state. And I was representing us really well there in Cleveland, Ohio, for the morning show boot camp with radio personality, radio industry people from everywhere, talent boss, consultants, owners of radio stations. 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And we had a fabulous time. 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I believe it to the core. You should believe it too if you're radio listeners out there. But yeah, they kept asking, where are you from? I said, I'm from the top of the boot state. Shreveport, Louisiana is where I'm broadcasting from, but I live in Natchitoches. I first told him, I spelled it to him, said, go ahead and say that if you want to. I dare you to say it correctly. Hey guys, it's Trini Driggs. 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

Hello, happy Monday. It is yours truly, Trudy Triggs, a.k.a. Tequila Cowboy, here in the hot seat until 3 p.m. today, playing some of your favorite country songs.

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0: 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I wonder if Lainey Wilson is an Android or an Apple person. I need to look that up and see which one she prefers. I am a bias. Of course, my wife loves the Apple. I'm just the opposite. I'm a Samsung Android rocking kind of dude.
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8: I'm NBC 60 meteorologist Todd Warren. Your forecast this afternoon looking partly cloudy, hot and humid. We'll see a high today right around 96. Tonight looking clear to partly cloudy and warm with a low temperature at 77 degrees. And tomorrow no change. We'll see that mix of clouds and sunshine with an 8-time high back to 96 degrees. For NBC 6, your weather authority, I'm Chief Meteorologist Todd Warren.
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Legendary KRMD with Trini Triggs. Hey guys, good morning. Happy Monday. Hope your Monday is off to a fantastic start. If you're out and about and driving around, make sure you drive safely.

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0: Be By You, Luke Combs for you right there. I want to take a moment just to pause and thank all of our first responders. If you consider a first responder, Trini Triggs, we're going to say thank you for everything you do every single morning. I don't miss a beat. I thank all our first responders. Now I want to add something to it, as I'm going to do every morning for school year. I want to thank all of our teachers, administrators, everybody that's taking on our kids after they either drive themselves there or we drop them off at some school somewhere, that have to watch our kids and take care of them and protect them. I want to thank you, all of those people. Yeah, all of them from Trini Triggs. Thank you for watching over our kids.
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Got another national keyword for you. It is green. Give me some of that green. Green would be referring to his paper. Dinero is money. What else? What else is money? Give me a hundo. A hundo's money. I don't know where I'm going down with this, but it's green. Green is the national keyword for you to win a trip to go see this guy here in Las Vegas. Text green to 95.

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How you doing? It is yours truly, Trini Triggs. Hey, guys, on this beautiful Monday, isn't it gorgeous outside? Oh, my God. You should see my view overlooking the boardwalk and the skyline of downtown Shreveport here on the boardwalk, man, on the second level, man. And it is so pretty. And then right outside my window is the American flag. Just a little bit of a breeze blowing right now along with the Bossier City flag right in the center of the boardwalk. What a gorgeous day.

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That's an All-American Country Crew. 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

Hey now, Louisiana boy, for you, Jordan Davis, to turn this truck around. Some mornings are like that. You know, if I wake up like, oh man, I just don't feel like it this morning. I just want to turn around, go back home, get back in the bed. For the most part, though, I keep driving because I love what I do. Bless playing songs for you guys and entertaining you and keeping you awake and keeping a smile on your face. All of that good stuff. It drives me to come here from Natchitoches all the way here to the boardwalk and play songs like this.

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0: Chesney, carry on. Well, NFL season, 31 days, 10 hours, some odd minutes, and some odd seconds. That's how far away, how close it is. Not far away. That's very, very close until kickoff for the football season. Of course, shortly before that, I think at the end of August, August 29th, that is the opening season of NCAA football.
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1: I'm NBC 6 Chief Meteorologist Todd Warren. Your forecast this afternoon looking partly cloudy, hot and humid. We'll see a high today right around 96. Tonight looking clear to partly cloudy and warm with a low temperature at 77 degrees. And tomorrow no change. We'll see that mix of clouds and sunshine with an 8-time high back to 96 degrees. For NBC 6, your weather authority, I'm Chief Meteorologist Todd Warren.
0: Going out of town? 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

Tiptoeing back down memory lane to 90s country, Clint Black for you right there. He is Jelly Roll. Hands up. Speaking of Jelly Roll, Jelly Roll announced that he's going to take a year to 2 years off for some healing, some much needed healing.

Gotta love it, man. Megan Maroney right there. She's just stunning. And she has a song coming out with Kenny Chesney. I think she recorded a song with Kenny Chesney in the beginning of her career, but she got another one coming out with him also. Can't wait to play that for you guys.

I did want to ask because I haven't had to, I haven't thought about it to ask. I did see pictures of some of my friends and people on Facebook that I socialize with. They went to the Jake Owens show here at Horseshoe River Dome, and I need to message them to see how was the show. I'm sure it was amazing because Jake Owens puts on an amazing concert with so many big country songs. I'm going to reach out to some of them to see how was the show. Did you guys go? Anybody that's listening right now, did you take in the Jake Owens show on Friday at the River Dome?

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Good afternoon to you. It is Tequila Cowboy Trini Triggs here on the second level of the Louisiana Boardwalk. Man, I have so much to do today. Are you guys like me? Today I had so much to do. I have so much to do. I had to make a to-do list. I'm talking about 1, 2, 3, 4, 5, 6, 7, 8, 9, 10, 11, 12 things to do today. I had to put it down and check it off as I get it done. Are anybody like that? Are you guys like that? Like, I mean, Trini, I'm like that every single day, man. I'm so busy. If I don't mark it down and I don't have a to-do list, I'll forget to do it.

Know the face, hear the voice, and remember the name. It is Trini Trees. Get a friend to call a friend and tell that friend to tune in to legendary KRM, the All-American Country.

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1: That was me when I got back from Cincinnati, Ohio, to my house in on my living room. I could not get my boots off quick enough. It was a long, long week flying to Cincinnati, Ohio, spending some time there and flying back. Man, I tell you what, boy, I wish I'd have had some teeny shoes on, but it was so nice to pull those boots off and my and then put that massager on my feet. Ooh, I was in heaven.
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1: I'm NBC 6 Chief Meteorologist Todd Warren. Your forecast this afternoon looking partly cloudy, hot and humid. We'll see a high today right around 96. Tonight looking clear to partly cloudy and warm with a low temperature at 77 degrees. And tomorrow no change. We'll see that mix of clouds and sunshine with an daytime high back to 96 degrees. For NBC 6, your weather authority, I'm Chief Meteorologist Todd Warren.
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hey, now, coming close to me getting out of here, but you are in good hands. That's me talking country here. My twang. But you guys are in good hands with Sean Dion when my time has come up here in a little bit. You continue to play some of your favorite country songs as you, get off work and drive it home, the whole nine of going out and get some dinner, whatever it might be. Sean Dion for the Sean Show got you covered.

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0: 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And then go on down to the section that says sweet deals. Take advantage of the offerings there. Typically, we're offering a 25, get you 50 to spend sweet deals.
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Taylor Swift knew it. And I know it that you guys are going to be back with me in the morning. It's time for me to get out of here. We keep you locked in to Deshaun Dion, but I'll be back at 6 a.m. A.M. Trinity Triggs with the Cajun Country Crew. Sitting on the bayou, bayou. Hey, guys, enjoy your day and be safe. And don't forget, now lots and lots of traffic is on the road starting at

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It is All American Country 101.1 KRMD, The Sean Show, Salad and Go, which I don't think we have here. I'll look, but I don't think we have a Salad and Go. If we do, I haven't been there, and so this might be the reason. Salad and Go has filed for Chapter 11 bankruptcy. Salad and Go. Of course, nowadays you have a salad, and then you do have to go. I'm not sure that impacted it. It might have. Low cash. Coming up first, Ella Langley and Morgan Wallen. This is I Can't Love You Anymore.

Low Cash, 101.1 KRMD. I'm Sean. Rich people, you know, it must be nice. Rich people are now ride sharing on private jets. Ride sharing, yeah, it's kind of like Uber or Lyft. It's kind of like Uber, except you've never wanted to shoot a Toyota RAV4 out of the sky as badly as you want to shoot the ride sharing private jet out of the sky. Isn't that correct, Corey? Rich people, they different.

0: Kane Brown, Woman on your All-American Country Station, 101.1 KRMD. It's Sean, my wife with QVC. My wife with QVC. I'm going to tell you a story. And I bring me a stack of Bibles. Actually, I don't need one because the Simple Church is right here at the boardwalk, so I'm sure they have a stack of Bibles. But I will swear on a stack of Bibles that this happened. QVC, they have a stranglehold on my wife. My wife, she loves QVC. And I'm in this vortex of paying for things, and I don't know what I'm paying for at this point because everything is that smart pay or easy pay or whatever they call it, and it's like five payments of $4 a piece. And I don't know what I'm paying for. So one day, a few months ago, and I swear this happened, I said to my wife, I said, please, let's call QVC and find out exactly what we owe, what we've paid off, how many more payments for each thing. I just want to know what we're buying at this point because I have, you know, I'm looking at my statement, my bank statement, and I'm like, nickels and dimes are going out every day, and I don't, and it always says QVC, and so I know it's going to QVC, which is nice because I trust them, but at the same time, it's like, I don't know what I'm paying for at this point. I have no idea. So I watch her call the woman, and it was great. I figured out that we owed like three or four payments on four things. So I felt good about that. And so the woman on the phone at QVC, this woman, brilliant saleswoman. She should have a corner office next to the person who invented the word melty. Before my wife hangs up, she goes, so you're satisfied, you're happy? And my wife's like, oh, yeah, I love QVC. And the woman says, you know, we have a deal on an ice cream maker right now. What color would you like? Now, notice she skips the part about whether you want an ice cream maker. And I swear, my wife, in real time, right in front of me, it was like a movie, like slow motion. I was like, no, and I couldn't stop her. And she was like, ooh, steel blue. Next thing you know, I have a steel blue ice cream maker coming to the house, and it's, you know, 94 payments of $4.73. It happened. Another one, Cheryl's Cookies. My wife gets Cheryl's Cookies all the time. 5 years ago, I think it was. 5 years ago, she signed up. No, it was before COVID. It was like 2019. So that's what, 7 years? 7 years ago, she bought Cheryl's Cookies. She thought she was buying them once. She pressed the button where they come every holiday. And I mean every holiday. Not just Christmas and Easter, like Arbor Day. Or if it's a special Tuesday in February. Every holiday, Cheryl's Cookies, and again, I have to pay the easy payment thing, and I'm paying for Cheryl's Cookies forever, in perpetuity, 7 years. And so, now the good part is, sometimes we don't have something to bring to like a dinner party or a holiday party, and it's just like, oh, Cheryl's Cookies. My wife has this thing going on with Cheryl's Cookies. It's a vortex of QVC that I just simply cannot get out of. Absolutely true. That is the Cheryl's Cookies thing is going on right now. The ice cream maker we gave to someone, and we're still paying on the ice cream maker. But yeah. So anyway, QVC. There was a host that revealed a little too much when talking about a wig. Listen to this.
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0: Toni Braton, realizing she meant to say blowout. What she said was, I can't say it, but two totally different things. Can we agree on that? Coming up on the Sean Show, I've got Chase Matthew holding it down, Luke Combs, and I'll start it off with some classic Garth.
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My name is Sean. Today is the day you could win that trip to see Tim McGraw in Vegas and meet him backstage. 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And remember to text that before 7 o'clock tonight. That is the cutoff for today. And get four keywords tomorrow to win that trip. First one with Trini.

Got skills? 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

0: That is Luke Combs on KRMD. There was a strange, awkward moment in New Zealand. A politician was caught joining a video meeting from a bathroom with her underwear drying in the background. She was drying her underwear in the background, and it was in the shot. She is Councillor Jo Gaylor.
1: Thank you. Can you hear me? Can you hear me?
2: Yeah, you might want to move your camera.
1: Why? Where is it?
2: Because we can see you washing.
1: Oh, okay.
2: I'm just suggesting. But anyway, please.
1: Can you see me?
2: Yes, we can.
1: Oh, that's great. Okay, you can see my washing. You can see me. It's no problem. Okay, right.
0: It's not a problem. It's her underwear, for Pete's sake. We all wear underwear. It's all in my new book. It's a children's book called We All Wear Underwear. It's the sequel to Everybody Poops. Coming up, I've got Cody Johnson, The Fall, also Old Dominion, No Such Thing as a Broken Heart. Obviously, he wasn't there when I went to prom. Hudson Westbrook, Painted You Pretty, all that coming next.
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It is Murphy's Law Monday. Joe Murphy. In the 4 o'clock hour, you'll hear from him. Every Monday, he's the car accident lawyer that can help.

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0: It is Murphy's Law Monday, your All-American Country Station 101.1 KRMD. Now, the kids are back to school today in Caddo, and, you know, you have to slow down in school zones. But as Joel Murphy says, it doesn't matter if it's summer, winter, fall, or spring, it is dangerous to drive aggressively.
1: Rush hour is riskier than you think, and here's why. It doesn't matter if it's during the school year or during the summer. It's still risky because you have someone running late for work. They can't afford to be late. They're going to get in trouble. They're drinking coffee while they're driving. They're changing the radio station. And God forbid, they're not using what their vehicle is equipped to do so that they can be hands-free on their cell phone. They're texting. They're calling. Those rush hours, morning and evening, are very, very dangerous times of day to be in traffic. So, be defensive, leave some extra space, look out for your fellow driver.
0: He is so right, Joel Murphy. It's Murphy's Law Monday.

0: Jordan Davis, bar none, on All American Country, 101.1 KRMD. It's the Sean Show, Murphy's Law Monday. Joel Murphy, my buddy. Joel Murphy is 32 years in this business at this point, and he's been dealing with car accidents for that time. So if you think you can negotiate with the insurance company the same way Joel can, I know you think that you've watched enough episodes of Matlock, but 318-327-9836. Call him. Definitely call him if you've been in a car accident. It wasn't your fault. And before you call the insurance company, because what happens usually, and Joel will say this, you call the insurance company, you realize that you're in over your head, then you call Joel. Call Joel first to 318-327-9836. And, of course, the kids are back out on the road because school is back in session starting today in Caddo. And he says when it comes to driving, safety is everyone's job.
1: Safety is everyone's job. And what I mean by that, when you're behind the wheel of your vehicle, you have a duty to not only protect yourself, but to protect the community, the other drivers around you. So make sure you follow the speed limit. Make sure you leave enough distance between you and the vehicle in front of you. Even leave earlier if you need a little extra time to get where you're going so you're not rushed, not speeding, not taking chances. It's best to be a defensive driver. That is how you protect the community.
0: Exactly. It is Murphy's Law Monday.

0: George Burge, Luke Bryan, Ride, Ride, Ride. Kids are back at school today. First day of school. I hope everyone's looking spiffy. First day of school, you always wear your nicest thing, and then tomorrow you show up in Crocs and sweatpants. But today is the first day of school. Hopefully it went well for all the kids. And Joel Murphy, it's Murphy's Law Monday, wants to remind you school zones are they're now open, and they're now open pretty much in every parish.
1: Watch for kids, not tickets, especially during the school year. Mind that traffic speed limit going through a school zone, because if you don't, chances are there will be a police officer there running radar. And you don't want that financial burden, because in most instances, that ticket will be 2 to 3 times a normal ticket if you were caught speeding outside of a school zone. So keep it to the speed limit. The school zones don't last very long.
0: Exactly, and you know what? They're only a couple hours, but also they have these cameras set up, so they don't even need the police officers. It goes into the camera, it goes to some company like in, what is it, Tennessee or something, and then you end up having to pay $200 or $300 for a speeding ticket. Slow down. And also, it shouldn't be about the speeding ticket. It should be about, you don't want kids to be afraid when they're walking around their school. So 318-327-9836. That's 318-327-9836. Joel Murphy, call him if you've been in a car accident and you're wondering what to do next. 318-327-9836 on Murphy's Law Monday. More from Joel Murphy coming up. Also, Alan Jackson. I've got Charles Wesley Godwin with Better That Way, helped out by Luke Combs. And some Jason Aldean, Don't Tell On Me.
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It is Murphy's Law Monday, 318-327-9836. Give him a call if you've been in a car accident. He can help you. Also, wills and estates and criminal law, too. He is an expert in all three. It's Joel Murphy. It is Murphy's Law Monday.

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0: It is Murphy's Law Monday, your All-American Country Station, 101.1 KRMD. It's Sean. As far as car accidents, I've been in a few. I hit a horse on Benton Road once. The horse was running back from where he had been, and it was like 4 o'clock in the morning, and I hit a horse. I'll never forget his big old face in the corner of the windshield. And he was so big, I was driving a Dodge Ram, and his head went over the cab, and he ended up hitting the quarter panel of my truck, put two dents in the quarter panel of my truck, one close to the front and the other one close to the back. So it was like his shoulder. I remember his shoulder broke my mirror, my side mirror, and it flew into the back of the cab, so it broke that window. Now, here's the weird part. The horse went back to the corral where it was traveling to. I didn't realize it. I didn't know if it was dead. I thought it was dead. I remember getting, now it's 4 o'clock in the morning. I get out. There's no one on the road. I see a tractor trailer coming down, and I'm like, oh, if there's a dead horse on this road, that tractor trailer is going to jackknife because it's going to see, you know, because if it sees a deer, it'll keep going. If it sees a horse, it's going to be like, it won't compute. And so the tractor trailer kept driving, and I was like, okay, well, I guess the horse is not in the middle of the road. So I go to work, and I don't know if the horse is dead or alive. So later on, when I get done with work, I stop at a house that was near where it happened. And sure enough, there's the horse in the corral. He has a little cut where he hit the mirror, but he was perfectly fine. Now, I knocked on the farmer's door. And I was like, I was so worried about the horse that I forgot that my car was damaged. If I had had Joel would have been like, hey, you need to get paperwork. You need to, and I didn't do any of that stuff because I was so shocked. And that's what happens when you're in a car accident. It just, your mind just goes numb. And Joel wants to remind you, Joel Murphy, 318-327-9836. Joel Murphy wants to remind you, first of all, Murphy's Law, when what can go wrong does, he's the guy to call. Again, 318-327-9836. But also, keep that paperwork.
1: Before you throw away any paperwork following an accident, be mindful of that. It can come back to haunt you. You need to keep that business card the investigating officer gives you that has the crash report number on it and the date of the accident. That becomes very important when you hire a lawyer so he can track down that crash report and get it to use it for your benefit. The other thing is throwing away any documentation that you may receive in the mail from an insurance company, because they can be admitting that their insured is at fault. And then if you throw that away, you don't have the backup to give to your lawyer should the insurance company change their position.
0: Exactly. So, like, they might admit it in the paperwork. You throw away the paperwork, and it's like, that was the evidence to prove that you didn't cause the accident. Joel is so smart. Give him a call. Joel Murphy, if you've been in a car accident, it wasn't your fault. 318-327-9836. It is Murphy's Law Monday. Coming up on the Sean Show, Bailey Zimmerman. I've got Josh Turner, hometown girl, some Megan Maroney with medicine, and I go commercial free.
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Megan Maroney, stuff that in your baloney. I don't even know what I'm saying. What was that? 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I just need to shut up and play the music. 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They are so right. I'm so untalented. 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

Coming up at 5:15, it is Laughternoon Drive after 5, a comedy clip provided by a stand-up comedian. A good way to end the first Monday of school for the Caddo kids.

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Win that trip to see Tim McGraw and meet him backstage. The word is remember, R-E-M-E-M-B-E-R, 95819.

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0: That is Luke Combs rethinking some things on your All-American Country Station, 101.1 KRMD. It's Afternoon Drive after 5. I do it every day at 5:15 on The Sean Show. Here's comedian David Crow on when the music of Led Zeppelin began popping up in car commercials. Remember that?
1: I think it's interesting how music has changed generations or how it defines people. I saw a Cadillac commercial, and the background music was Led Zeppelin for Cadillac. My first thought was, check that out. Cadillac's trying to appeal to young people. No, that's when I realized, no. I think Led Zeppelin just became old people music. Which is hilarious to think, you know, my grandparents aren't spinning Lawrence Welk records anymore. They're at home, you know, Grandpa, what is that? It's Led Zeppelin, rock on. You scared me so. Our grandkids can't out-rebel their grandparents anymore, would you? You can't shock the baby boomers, can you? People who lived through the 1960s and said, what are you going to do? Get a piercing and a tattoo, go to Grammy's house, she's making Toll House cookies. Been a long time since I rock and roll.
0: Exactly. Coming up, that new one from Stella Lefty, a huge hit for her. It's called Boston. Also, Riley Green, Think As You Drunk, and Tim McGraw. Remember to text that keyword to 95819 to win the trip to see Tim McGraw and meet him. The word is remember, R-E-M-E-M-B-E-R. 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

You can meet Tim McGraw backstage in Vegas. All you got to do is win the contest, the flyaway to see him. 95819 is the number to text to. The word is remember, R-E-M-E-M-B-E-R. Temperature tonight, 76 degrees for the low. Tomorrow, the high, 96, mostly sunny skies with a 20% chance of rain.

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0: Her name is Stella Lefty. 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It's Sean, a master of the harmonica, a phrase I never thought I would say. I used to be fascinated with the harmonica. I learned how to play the guitar when I was in high school, and I just loved how Bob Dylan and Bruce Springsteen would wear that little brace thing that held the harmonica so that they could play the guitar. I think I actually made one. Like, I went down into the cellar, which up in Massachusetts they have basements, and I went down in the cellar, and my father was like, why is he down there? He never does any manual labor. What's going on? And I decided I was going to make my own harmonica holder. And I think I used wire hangers. Joan Crawford would have hated it. I think I took wire hangers from my closet, and I did do that. Now I remember vividly. I formed it, and I used tools to twist it, and I put a harmonica in it. And so I made one out of, I think, two or three clothes hangers. I think I needed two or three to do it because it needed the sturdiness. But I made my own harmonica holder. Well, a master of the harmonica demonstrates the evolution of the instrument and how Americans innovated it. Did you know we innovated it? And did you know the Germans invented it? And we innovated it, but the Germans were not a fan of our innovation.
1: This was designed as a German folk instrument to play stuff like... It's the same range as the flute. This is the only wind instrument that uses the breath in both directions. The instrument came to America. Black blues musicians reversed the thing and played in the key of the inhale, and all of a sudden you have a blues shuffle. By changing the shape of the inside of your mouth, you can bend notes. The Germans thought it was a flaw in the instrument.
0: Yes, a flaw in the instrument. That's how we play it. Jason Aldean on the other side, Dan and Shay with Tequila, Lainey Wilson, Phone, Keys, Wallet, and some Luke Bryan. We're not going to stop for over a half an hour, song after song after song.
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You get the Sean Show tonight. It drops down to 76 degrees. Mostly sunny skies tomorrow with a high of 96. 20% chance of rain. Gonna hover around 100 starting Thursday and going into Friday and Saturday.

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0: Kenny Chesney, Carry on All American Country, 101.1 KRMD. This portion of the show, The Sean Show, is brought to you by the best coffee money can't buy.
1: Hey, welcome to the sales team. 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
1: The morning show always seems to make a pot right before they leave. Then it just sits here all day.
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2: Is that a hair in it?
1: 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They use an old microphone windscreen as a coffee filter.
2: The more you tell me, the more I seem to like it.
1: I know. And here's the best part. It's free.
2: Huh.
1: Company pays for it. 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You can't beat free coffee. Hey, what do you say we take these and go watch the DJs through the windows? They're like monkeys in a cage.
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0: Yeah, that hair, actually, James Anthony's hair. Can you believe it? Yeah, yeah. But you know what? 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
16: 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Because we go beyond clicks and impressions, showing you exactly who saw your ad by name and address. We build solutions that fit more than 4,000 businesses that partner with us every month. 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

Papa loved Mama. So much that he killed her, if I can just paraphrase the song. Your All-American Country Station 101.1 KRMD. It's like a murder show that my wife watches every night on the ID Network.

Got skills? So does Alexa. Just say, Alexa, enable the 101.1 KRMD skill. 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

0: That is Luke Combs, Be By You, All-American Country, 101.1 KRMD. It is the Sean Show. My name is Sean Dion. Hope you're having a good night. Hopefully you're done with work. People are calling out a woman at Red Lobster asking for extra shrimp and taking a call in the middle of her order. This drives me nuts. All right, either you're taking a call or you're ordering. You think you're doing multitasking. What you're doing is two things, and you're doing both things really poorly. So, yeah, so she's ordering at Red Lobster, asking for extra shrimp, and taking a call in the middle of the order. Do you think she crossed the line with the waitress?
1: I want the shrimp alfredo with extra shrimps. Can they put the jumbo shrimps in my shrimp alfredo?
2: Yeah, it comes with shrimp.
1: But I'm talking about, can they put some extra shrimp in it? That's what I'm asking you.
2: Yeah, I can add extra shrimp.
1: Okay, add extra shrimp, baby. Okay, I get one more side, right?
2: Yes, sir.
1: Okay, give me a...
3: Hello? How are you ordering?
1: Go ahead and order. Take her while I'm talking to Uncle Harry.
0: Yeah. Yeah, put the phone... Don't answer it, all right? Don't answer it. My mom's like that. She feels she has to answer the phone. Here's the thing. Press the no button, or the red button, and then deal with it afterwards. Just, you know, you can call back, and it's like 4 seconds. I mean, how long is it going to take her to finish her extra shrimp order? Just hang up. You know, don't answer it. Hit the red button. Finish your thing, then call back. But when you call back, guess what? Step outside the friggin' restaurant!
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But you'll like meeting Tim McGraw. You can. 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So you only have a few more minutes to get it in. 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

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Right now, Sam Hunt. It is Country House.

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